0: the back foot. All my niggas kicked up.
1: All my niggas kicked up. 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

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Well, it's down at the end of Old Street at the Heartbreak Hotel. You'll be so lonely. You'll be so lonely. You'll be so lonely. You could die. Thank you very much. Excuse me while I comb part of my hair. 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So, didn't have time to stop. But we hope you enjoyed that impersonation of Roy Acuff.

If you're looking for trouble, you came to the right place. If you're looking for trouble, just look right in my face. I was born standing up and talking back. My daddy was a green eye.

I never looked for trouble, but I never ran. I don't take no orders, no kind of man. I'm only made out.